0: And talking about In the Morning, well, that's a track by our next guest, and she's brought a daughter here too because she's carrying on like a mum, singing and acting, and that's our deadly sister, Toni Janke, and this is a production she's got called Heritage, A Journey of Uncovering, and it's come probably at the very right time because there's a lot of issues in regards to who's Australian and who's not Australian, and, you know, I've got friends that are learning their languages from their families, and it's really important that you keep who you belong, because you always will be. So, as she said, her work is deeply connected to questions of identity, culture, and belonging, while also creating space for audience to reflect on their own lives and relationships. And I suppose she's continuing that with Emily, her daughter, that's in this production as well. And welcome you, Toni.
1: Good morning. Thank you for having us, Lola. It's a great pleasure to be here.
0: So exciting. And also Emily. Oh, yes. My God, you're all grown
2: Hello,
0: up.
2: Sydney. Hello. Thanks for having me.
0: That's amazing. No, it's to see that you're all these kids that I'm meeting that are all grown up, you know.
3: Yeah. Time flies, hey.
0: Time flies.
1: It's just great running into people that even I haven't seen for a while and making

0: And a great track there from a Rumpy Band, Black Fella, White Fella. It's a really popular, doesn't matter what you are, as long as you're a good fella. And I think it's a song that we all should, you know, take in. And a lot of people do know the song. But meanwhile, we've got some issues. We always have issues here. And this is to do with the Redfern Legal Centre. Condemns the New South Wales Police repeated use of drug dogs to target patrons at venues on Oxford Street. So we thought we'd get a lawyer from the Redfern Legal Centre, and that's, is it Ryan?
1: Ryan.
0: Ryan, yeah, Ryan Tyrrell.
1: Yes.
0: Yeah, that's a name that we've got in Queensland, South Sea Island, is Tyrrells, yes.
1: Yeah, right.
0: Yeah, but you've got a big, well, Irish, yeah, he's got a touch of Irish in him here.
1: Yeah.
0: He's an Irish Australian, yeah, so this is great. How long have you been a lawyer?
1: 5 or so years now. Well, yeah.
0: What made you want to become a lawyer?
1: I think, a sense of justice and concern for

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I have these simps on my bad sides and I don't care about you. You see they're throwing bad sides and I can't stand through. Oops, I hate the also crazy, but now I fall them can't change. It's stuck across the window, play stuck in a loop and the right keeps pouring up. Simps stuck in these bad times and I can't see shit at all. Simps stuck on my sad mind and I can't see through the fool. I'm just trying to break, but maybe I'm letting it through. Maybe all these people are faking, you're the only one.

music from Carrie Morin, We Used to Be. We're going to take a short break and close the show with music from our guest, Blair Belrose of Midnight Sparrow.

Nice song, Sarah Kay. That's the North. She'll be in our spotlight coming up in a couple of weeks. All right, here's Live Wave, Slow Motion. I'm Larry Kay.

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I'd rather spend my life accepting that I'm not perfect than spending my whole life pretending to be. The ones who say you can't, you won't, are always the ones that are most scared that you will. Nothing's impossible.

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1: 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You might learn something.
2: Bye. When I make 200 million, I'm gonna be sick as fuck. I don't think I'll be able to carry that much money, that much weight, that much responsibility. But with great power comes great responsibility.

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Education, drug and health, mental rehabilitation. 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

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Let's change the way we eat, let's change the way we live, and let's change the way we treat each other. You see, the old way wasn't working, and so it's on us to do what we gotta do to survive. I hope I see more change.

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And then you hear he pulling three women in the congregation, and the shepherd raising crook stick and tapping his foot when the hymn swing, but he's suffering in silence, because he's wondering if while he in church, rocking on his heels, his woman horning him would lead a gym when night come and he need a seer man to prophesy or tack back and catch them in slackness. But his fate was firm. Every Sunday, he in church, he was on the ark in Broome. Beatty was on the ark, Hmong and Vino in pajamas, the wild moon, fever in his throat, performance poet and stand-up comic boat were on the boat. And the ark was full, but more was to come, and they come in still. Ethel Waters was on the ark, singing Creole gold. Octavia Butler, hip good, up upon this boat. Eric Eustace Williams, dead and living same time, was also wrapped in kente. Fats Waller, Courtney

0: because she had eaten salt. Then Darkest Howl and the Mighty Spoiler, the Mighty Terror and the Mighty Zandolian, proper sore fans strewing vitamins down his throat. Zandolian, living among the dead, still camping war around the sick man head. Then Pharaoh Sanders reach with Yusuf Lateef.
1: Lovelace laugh.
0: We see Eric Roach reach on the ark, his book of poems still warm under his arm. And when the ark had 2 days to go before it reached Southampton, here come Brother Resistance, here come Carl Du Bois, here come Benjamin Zephaniah, here come John LaRose, here come Charles Mingus, here come Lord Kitchener on his way back from New York in 1957, here come Paul Rosen, here come Beryl McBurney, even Olive Ward rode upon that boat. This was the year that the great bandit graduate from bandit school and rough 40,000 men in San Fernando. When the river washed down from the million hills and cleansed the city. And who had drowned, badly waterlogged, and who had dared, badly wounded. And the great bandit came down with his escort and chariot to survey the land. And they found poor black folk had hidden in holes in the earth. And in barrels sealed shut with likely sap from the breadfruit tree. But the poets were wise and hid in the trees and were never found. And the bandit rode on. And the houses of dukes and spooks and prime ministers were burned to the ground. And all around the embassy room, those grand facades of colonial times were volcanically cast to ash and plundered. And then the bandit moved west, searching for that gold-throated woman who, after making disco love to him one morning, ventured him up to the hills overlooking the city, behind the bridge and quarry, and show him his old city. And he never imagined his own island as a map. Its grits and ley lines, the white fume booming at the lips of the coast.
1: Years hence, the bandit went knocking at disco-like doors, but the woman was gone. She was upon the ark. Anointed with olive oil and secret colors.

walking past Aruba, Trinidad, Grenada. 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
1: Hello, my name is Osborne Hart. I'm the Solstice Workers Party candidate for vice president in the United States elections. 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